cover of the classic Beatles song, Dear Prudence. That one's by Susie and the Banshees. Right now, new music from the Sacred Souls. It's called Any Old Fool.

So everyone knows that some of the best stuff is in the middle. Middle of the sandwich, middle of the sandwich cookie, the juicy parts of a conversation. The Midday Show on 88.9 strives to live up to that middle hype with an all-killer, no-filler playlist full of first peaks and well-loved faves. Lots of local, too. Pull up and hang out with me, Aaron Wolf, your Midday Show host, 10 a.m. to 2 p.m., Monday through Friday. 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

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Switching gears, completely different sound up next. Kacey Musgraves wrote a song called Dry Spell. It is funny. Check her out. It's new music on 88.9.

And summary, and I feel like that's where we're at today. Good morning. I am Doris Wessels. I get to hang out with you until noon today. I want to remind you that today is the UPAF Ride for the Arts. So the Hone Bridge is currently closed. They always target opening it back up like between 11 and noon. But right now, if you are planning to drive a vehicle over the Hone Bridge, you cannot because it is covered with bicycles that are raising money for our performing arts here in the city. So in honor of that, I'm going to play Queen.

Devin Gilfillian is going to be releasing a new album, Time Will Tell. It comes out June 26th and is described as a psychedelic country western soul project. Let's check out the lead single. This is Hold On, parenthetically Hourglass, on 88.9.

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